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There is only one Y100.7. I'm G-Man, and Tiger Woods has been banned from driving for 5 years after another DUI arrest right here in Florida. Now, his attorneys are asking, can he drive golf carts? Listen, let's take it little by little, right? He could do a skateboard. Let's just start with that.

Miami's number one hit music station, Y100.7. Make sure you follow us on our Instagram, by the way. You got to see Drew's latest video. Really funny. Y100 Miami.

Y100.7, Lionel Richie, 77, man. He is getting up there, but, I mean, the legend says reportedly been discharged from the St. Louis Hospital after checking himself in for tests. They did, you know, some cardiac tests and stuff like that, and they're saying that he is doing great. So, very happy, man, because we're losing too many people this 2026, man. So, 2027 is going to be a rough year, believe me.

There is only one way, 100.7. What is something that doesn't make sense? Like when you go to a public bathroom, they got that big gap at the bottom between the doors. Like, why don't you just have the door come all the way down and you don't have to see that someone's in there? If it's locked, it's locked. That's it.

Y100.7, I cannot believe that somebody vandalized Dolly Parton's star in the Hollywood Walk of Fame. They scratched her name out. Like, why would you do that? She's such an amazing, or was an amazing human being, and you're going to do that to her star? Really?

All right, Madonna, listen up, man, girl. I think that sometimes you're doing way too much. I'm going to tell you in a little bit what she did on Instagram. Just go over there and go check it out and see her pictures. Anyway, we'll talk about it.

0: Y100.7, so Frank from Pembroke Pines sent me a message on our Instagram. Says, another thing that doesn't make sense, you can enlist in the military, but you can't buy a beer if you're not 21.
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Now, you guys remember when President Trump secretly departed on an alternate military aircraft when he was in Turkey? They're doing a documentary about that. Like, that's too damn quick.

Y100.7 and Bruno Mars, man, I think he has a really close relationship with his mom. You know that he always sends her a message every time he goes platinum? I mean, look, I'm sure that excites anybody, right? When you get some really good news and the first person you share with is your mom, that's amazing. Make sure you do that.

I had a blast with you guys, and tomorrow we're going to be celebrating that weekend, and that Labor Day weekend is right there, man. So we're going to have a nice little long weekend having some fun, all right? So make sure you stick around, because my girl Angelina's coming up next with the hit list. Here's Teddy Swims, Mr. Nordo. She liked the-

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1: 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Let's kick it, discover some new music. Starting off with Olivia Rodrigo, Stupid Song.

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Your number 140 music discovery. What's up? It's Angelina. Getting so many requests for this one. Somber, My Body Isn't Ready on the new hit list.

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Leaving you with Malcolm Todd. Earring.

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Olivia Rodrigo raised over $20 million at her Daisy Chain Fields Festival. And keep in mind, it was just one day. It wasn't even a weekend. And they posted on their Instagram saying, like, there could be a possibility for year two next year. I am for sure going to go. It looked so much.

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It's Thais. If you follow Zara Larsson on social media, doesn't it feel like you're just following one of your besties? She keeps it so real, and I love that about her.

many good artists. Bruno Mars, Ariana Grande, Samba, Olivia Rodrigo, and Teddy Swims. I mean, this is going to be so much FOMO watching from my couch. Here's

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Jane Fields. My return for year two next year? That's what they kind of hinted at on their Instagram. But Olivia Rodrigo raised over $20 million just with a one-day music festival.

7. You see, they have a TikTok dance for that song. I tried it. Yeah. Immediately was put into the drafts. That video has never seen the light of day. I'm just trying to be a TikTok star out here.

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4: I'm sorry, I'm mad.
7: Why?
8: Why?
4: Because this list that came out. Oh, I was so mad I threw it away. I'm now trying to fight it out of the trash can. They came up with a list of the worst dogs that misbehave the most.
8: Oh, so we start yelling out breeds?
4: Well, I know. You got to be careful about this.
8: Because,
4: you know, dog owners are very, very protective.
8: Okay.
4: These are the miniature schnauzers are on the list. And here it is right here. I got it. It was here all along. Okay, according to dog owners, the most behaved dog breed is the Labrador Retriever.
8: Oh, okay.
4: And the worst dog breed is the Siberian Husky.
8: Yeah, I could see that.
4: Well, don't say that. There's owners of Siberian Huskies out there that want to come up here and give you a piece of their mind.
8: See, I think they would be completely honest about it. Like, one of my best friends owns a Husky.
7: Yeah.
8: That thing ate his house one day. I mean, wow. Ripped up the couch, pulled the curtains off the wall.
4: Okay.
8: Like, he would admit.
7: Damn.
8: Yeah.
4: So Forbes surveyed 5,000 dog owners. That's a lot. 200 owners of each of the 25 most popular dog breeds, according to the American Kennel Club. Mm-hmm. Reputable. The goal was to come up with a ranking of the best and worst behaved breeds. Pardon me. In addition to general behavior, they also asked about listening to commands. Is your dog good at it? Mm-hmm. Bad at it?
8: Yeah.
4: Jumping on people. One of my dogs is a jumper.
8: Okay.
4: Barking, begging for food, trying to escape. I mean, all the bad behavior.
8: He escaped.
7: Trying to escape.
4: In the end, the most behaved dog breed was the Labrador Retriever. Mm-hmm. Also, Rottweiler was on there as a good behaved dog. Shih Tzu. The Golden Retriever is a well-behaved dog. The German Shepherd. The Boston Terrier. Mm. The Poodle. The Yorkshire Terrier. And the Bulldog.
8: Mm. Okay.
4: The least behaved breed, according to the survey, the Siberian Husky.
8: Really?
4: Now, here's where Big Daddy's ready to take some action.
8: Okay.
4: The Beagle was second.
8: I believe it.
4: A misbehaving dog?
8: Oh, he was a little nutcase.
7: That's
8: loved
7: a Snoopy,
8: so much.
7: Right?
8: Yeah.
7: Snoopy's a Beagle.
8: But they're hound dogs, so they're really dominated by their nose.
4: Oh. Right. The French Bulldog, they're saying, is misbehaved. The Cavalier King Charles Spaniel.
8: Oh.
9: Mm. Really?
4: It's on this list. People who own them say they are their own dog that they love is misbehaving a lot. The Bernese Mountain Dog.
8: Oh, those things are so pretty.
4: The Welsh Corgi. Okay. The Wiener Dog.
8: Oh, dachshund. Oh,
9: yeah. Dachshund. Yeah.
8: I have a friend who trains dogs who says the one dog he will never train is a dachshund.
7: Really?
8: Yeah, he said they're sweet and then unpredictable.
4: They are unpredictable, and they're very territorial. So, I mean, your dogs may love you, but if anyone tries to get near you, it'll eat their face off.
8: Huh.
4: The Australian Shepherd is on there. But also, on the most misbehaving dog list, my miniature schnauzers.
8: Well. Oh,
7: wow. Yours in particular?
4: We have two. One of them is the best behaved dog in the world. The other one is a menace to society.
8: They're like you and Alex.
4: Yeah, I know. Yeah. Ollie is Alex, the misbehaving one. And Maxie is me. So anyway, I don't know. It's so funny how we take these things so seriously when you talk about our dogs.
8: I know.
4: We used to have a guy who worked here. We loved him very much. He had a dog, a Westie, right?
10: Yes.
4: And that dog would eat your head off.
7: Oh, yeah.
4: But apparently he saw things.
7: Yeah, that dog was on anxiety medication.
4: Yeah, he was.
7: Yeah.
8: Wait.
4: But Scary actually said, hey, dude, your dog is an a-hole.
10: Yeah, Buttons. Buttons was an
4: I was
10: a-hole.
4: Trying not to use names.
10: No, he knows it. This is like an old hat at this point. But let me tell you something. He agreed that in his older age, he became more docile. I don't think you should you know, typecast or profile the dog by their breed, like this list says. I think each dog has its own individual.
4: Well, you don't know
8: anything. Breeds are.
4: No. See, again, you've never had a dog.
10: I've never had a dog.
4: I love how Scary just says, so here's how I feel about this. How many dogs have you had? None.
8: Pitbulls.
4: No, breeds do sometimes determine.
8: Pitbulls get a bad rap. They are very, very well-trained dogs a lot of times.
4: Pitties are great.
8: And very sweet. And loving. It's and Chihuahuas.
4: Chihuahuas?
8: How are those not on the list? You want to talk about a-holes.
4: I don't know.
8: God.
4: I don't know, but there's someone out there listening to us who has a Chihuahua going, God, he just called my dog an a-hole.
8: Aww. And then their dog probably bit them.
4: Look, you know, it has a lot to do with the training, and it has to do with the owner.
7: Yeah.
2: Yep.
4: You know?
2: Mm-hmm. A lot.
4: And, I mean, Huskies can be, like I said, it's number one on the list, but if the owner was very great at training and persistent and consistent, they turn out to be good dogs. Mm-hmm.
8: Yeah, they're worker breeds. So when they don't work, they're like, what to do? I know.
2: Right, they need something
8: to
2: do.
8: Eat the
2: couch. They got to stay occupied.
8: Yeah. Yeah.
4: Dogs love to have jobs. Mm-hmm. You know what I love? You go to some airports, you see dogs running around because they have dogs out there to get rid of the geese and the birds. They have a job. Dogs love to have something to do. So if your dog just sits around doing nothing all day, your dog, you're really... screwing your dog.
7: Give your dog a job.
4: Give your dog a job. Nicolette. Hi, Nicolette.
9: Hi. Hello, lady.
4: Hello, lady. Hello. What kind of misbehaving dog do you have?
9: So we had a husky, and while we would sleep, he would take his paws and do like the CPR mission on our head.
8: I love that.
4: Okay.
9: Yeah, it was a terror. He would eat everything. He ate a sock, and that was like a huge vet bill. So.
4: Oh no!
8: Oh, no.
4: All right. So, but did you know of any other dog owners that had huskies that weren't as bad, or you're saying they're all bad?
9: I think for the most part they're all bad.
4: Oh my god! Oh, the husky foundation just called
9: terrible.
4: Up. All right. Do you have a dog now?
9: No, no dogs.
4: Do you miss having? Do you miss having a dog?
9: No.
4: Oh, okay. All right. That's fair. That's fair.
9: I'm a cat person now.
4: Okay. The cats are good too. I'm a love all serve all. All right. Well, thank you, Nicolette. Have a great day.
9: Yeah. Thanks. Have a great day, guys.
4: Okay. Bye-bye. The people out there with huskies going, no, I hate her.
8: I love that we used to beat her about the face while she was sleeping.
7: My cats beat me about the face when I'm sleeping.
4: They do that.
7: They want me to feed them. So they come over and they smack me. And I'm like, no. And then the other one, I swear the other one looks at, like Fred will look at Diggy. She's not waking up for me. You want to give it a try? And then the other cat comes up and starts smacking
4: beating
7: me.
4: You up.
7: Yeah.
4: I love that. Who's that?
11: That's Brittany.
4: What line is she on?
11: That 20.
4: 20. Hi, Brittany. Hi, Brittany. What's going on?
12: Hi. So my mom basically turned my dog into an a-hole.
4: Oh, now what? Now, how did your mom single-handedly turn your dog into an a-hole?
12: So he would like take things he shouldn't have. Like, he would take my pen all the time when I was doing homework. And to get the pen out of his mouth, she would give him a treat.
8: Oh.
4: Oh. Okay, well.
12: Yeah.
8: So he trained her.
12: He would eat her face off, and she'd be like, oh, take this treat. So what do you think he would do all the time?
7: Yeah. Right.
4: Tell you what, our good friend Jamie, she tried to train our dog.
8: Oh, yeah.
4: But we never had her over. It was during pandemic. Long story. But she's a great trainer, she and her husband. If your dog is stealing your pen, you shouldn't give it a treat because you're actually rewarding the fact that you took your pen.
7: Right.
4: Not returning it. You know?
8: I mean, they do fight with it.
7: But aren't they like children? It's
12: Italian,
7: the same thing.
12: So
4: your mom's Italian.
12: My mom's Italian, so you can't tell her anything.
4: Oh, okay.
12: But she was like, this is my baby. And I was like, he's 7 pounds, and people are terrified of him.
4: Yeah.
7: What? I know, I'm just saying, it's like with kids, like, you know, you can't, if they whine because they want something or they act bad, and then you say, well, you can't have that, but you give it to them anyway. It's the same thing with with an animal.
4: Exactly.
7: You know?
12: And you want to know what the funny part is I'm a kindergarten teacher.
4: Oh, so you deal with kids all the time.
7: Yeah.
4: You know where we're at.
7: Right. Yeah.
4: Well, thank you, and God bless you, and God bless your mom.
12: Yes. I love you guys so much.
4: Oh, thank you for listening to us. We appreciate it. Thank you so much. Tell your mom we said hi. Hello, Mel.
13: Hi. Oh, my God, Elvis. I love you.
4: Oh, I love you, Mel. Is your dog an a-hole?
13: He is the biggest a-hole. He is a Cheweenie, which is a dachshund and a a dachshund and a chihuahua mixed. He's got the head of a chihuahua and the body of a dachshund.
4: So wait, and a weenie? I love that.
13: Yes. He's so cute, and his head looks like a little baby gray seal. I love him. He's sweet, but, like, he's very on edge all the time. So, like, I'll be saying bye to my dogs in the morning, and he'll come up and, like, he'll act like he wants love, and then next thing I know, he's growling at me and just wants to eat my face. And I'm like, fine, I won't give you kisses.
4: You see,
13: but then, like, he wants to cuddle at night, and he's always needy, standing at my feet, like, pick me up. But, like, if you go up to pet him, he's like, I will bite you. Get away from me.
4: Yeah, see, I don't know. I love my dogs. I love my dogs so much because they don't act like that. If my dog acted like that, I don't know what I would do. I mean, I would, you know, just open the door and let it go. No.
8: No. Go be free.
4: Go be free.
13: It's just when I'm trying to, like, say goodbye. I think he doesn't want me to leave, and he's like, I'll bite you. Don't touch me. I know this means you're leaving.
4: You got some behavior problems over there. I know, but you love your dog. You love your Chiweenie, right?
13: I do. He was a rescue, and he was abused, so he just deserves lots of love.
4: There you go.
13: I think that he's still coming around after 6 years.
4: All right. Well, thank you. And God bless you, Mel. Thanks for listening to us. Can we just take one more? This is like dog talk. We're doing this again later this week. You know that. Hello? Who's this?
11: Hi, this is Nixida.
4: Nixida.
11: How are you, Elvis?
4: I'm okay. Is your dog an a-hole?
11: Oh, yeah, definitely. So I rescued her at the shelter, and she definitely acts like a chihuahua. She'll be on my bed, and then she'll just go and pee right next to my face, so that's lovely. Yes, definitely need to send her, like, doggy boot camp or something. And then she, like, growls at her bowl when nobody's around, so... love it.
4: Well, first of all, thank you. I mean, it's a wonderful thing you did by rescuing this dog.
7: Yeah.
4: There are some behavior issues. You really, a trainer is great. They really can.
11: Yeah.
4: They can, if anyone can do it, they can do it. So get a trainer in there.
11: Exactly.
4: You just, how old's your dog?
11: She's about one.
4: Oh, she's a puppy. Mm-hmm. Absolutely. Yeah. Get a trainer.
11: Oh, yeah.
4: This is the time to do it. Do it now. Hurry.
11: Oh, yeah, definitely have to do it. And the funny thing is I'm in veterinary school, and I can't even train my own dog.
4: Well, that's okay. Aww. I mean, that takes practice. Anyway, thank you. Thank you for listening. Yeah. Good luck with your dog peeing on you in the bed. Okay. I don't know what to say to that.
8: I think I might have told you guys this, but when my parents first moved to the United States, they said that the dog culture here almost made them move back. Because in India, if you have dogs... you let them out during the day and they come back at night.
4: Right.
8: They weren't trying to escape and do anything crazy. Yeah. But here they were like, we'd ring a doorbell and hear these dogs go crazy, try to run out. And we thought everybody beat their dogs.
4: Oh, wow.
8: Not happening.
4: I like this text. My Yorkie is a complete douche.
7: Oh, my goodness.
2: Poor dog.
4: All right. Well, look, you know, we love our dogs. I love my dogs. One of them more than the other.
14: Got a story for us?
15: I asked the guy once if he wanted to have magic sex.
4: Okay.
15: That's where he and I have sex, and then he disappears.
14: Oh! Call us 1-800-242-0100. 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
1: All right, Garrett, set it up.
2: Molly wants to play a phone tap on her dad, Ben, and mom, Sarah. Now, Molly placed a call before we started recording, telling her mom she was going to hang out with some friends and she's not going to be home. Then we called back mom and dad's house, acting as if we butt-dialed mom and dad, and the call picks up from
1: there. Oh, and they're going to listen in?
2: Yes.
1: Oh, boy. This could be trouble. All right, here comes Garrett's phone tap. Let's listen in.
3: Hello?
4: Oh, my God.
3: Molly?
4: Oh, my God. I love you.
3: Molly?
4: Oh, my gosh. Molly? Oh, my God. It's going to be so nice.
3: This is your father.
4: The whole night together.
3: Molly?
4: Oh, my God.
1: Yo, so they have no idea you're coming with me all night?
4: No, they have no idea.
3: I can't believe it.
1: Where do you want to do this? You want to do it at the movies? You want to go to work? We could do it in the ball pit. We could do it in the back of Subway. My boy works at Subway.
4: Hello?
3: What the hell are you doing?
4: What are you talking
3: Where
4: about?
3: Where the hell are you?
4: I'm at my friend's house.
3: Oh, yeah. You're at your friend's house, huh? The ball pit, huh? I can hear everything.
4: What are you even talking about? You're crazy.
3: Stop lying to me. I'm your father.
4: Are you, like, following me? Like, how
3: I'm
4: did
3: not
4: you...
3: following you. I heard everything. I can hear you with some douchebag doing it in a ball pit. Where are you?
4: So I am with a small... I'm with this guy that I met.
3: Who is this guy?
4: A guy I met on Tinder.
5: Molly? Are you there?
4: Yeah.
5: What the hell's going on? Oh, you're with some guy or something?
4: Yeah, we met on Tinder.
5: You called here. You said you were going to your friend's house. And I trusted you. And evidently, it's the biggest lie.
4: Mom, I'm sorry. I don't know.
5: It's not a matter of being sorry. You should know better.
4: I met this guy on Tinder.
5: What the hell's Tinder?
4: It's a really great app. You should get it.
5: An app for what?
4: You know, for meeting people.
5: Friend meeting. Yeah, it sounds like just screwing around, getting into trouble. That's what all these stupid apps are for.
4: Yeah, I mean, it's kind of like you meet, you do it. It's no big deal.
5: Oh, no big deal. You walk away pregnant or with something else? Don't you have any common sense at all? You should not be screwing around on some stupid thing on the internet to pick up guys.
4: Ben.
5: Put down the pan. Put it down now. Molly.
4: Yeah?
5: I want you to get your little ass home immediately. Now. You hear me? Now. You are grounded. What do you think is so funny?
3: This isn't funny.
5: Quit laughing. This is serious, and you're not going to get away with this.
2: Hey, Sarah.
5: Who's that? Are you still with him?
2: Sarah, hello.
5: Get away from my daughter. You leave her alone. Bring her home right now.
2: Sarah, my name's Garrett from Elvis Duran and the Morning Show, and you just got phone tapped by your daughter, Molly.
5: This is a joke.
3: What?
5: Oh, my God.
3: Oh, that's funny. That is so funny.
4: Got you.
5: Molly, I can't believe you did this. I'll get your ass home no matter what.
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0: the squatter hunter. Hey, Froggy, what's up with you today?
1: I had a big old no-no happen to me a couple days ago. I was at a urinal, and guy next to me comes up. While we're both going to the bathroom, he gives me the nod and says, what's up? I'm like, no, not here. Does everybody agree that when you are using the bathroom, that is not the time to have any conversation whatsoever? You focus on what you're doing and don't say a word.
2: That's a rule.
3: Oh, no, I talk to everybody.
4: Yeah, so do I. We have full conversations in the stalls.
0: Like people come into the bathroom. Yeah. Hey, man, how you doing?
1: No.
0: What's wrong with why?
1: When you're holding your junk, nobody should talk to you.
3: Oh, yeah, well, we don't really do that.
2: The very most you can do is that upwards head nod. That's it.
1: And the head nod matters.
0: You haven't said anything.
5: Always. I always say hi. I always greet people. I make my presence known in the bathroom.
0: What about you, Scotty?
3: What?
6: If someone says hello to me, I will say hi to them, yes.
1: Okay. While you're going to the bathroom in the stream?
6: Sure. Yeah.
1: No.
3: Yeah. Did you say hi back, Frog, or did you?
1: No. Inform? No. And the head nod matters. If you ever notice, guys will nod their head up when they know somebody. When it's somebody you don't know, you always put your chin down like, hey, how you doing? But it's weird. The head nod matters. But
0: by the way, your rules are stupid.
1: But you don't do it while you're going to the bathroom.
6: When there's someone in the stall, no. They try to talk while they're in the stall. I don't want to do that.
0: No, guys don't do stall talk.
1: Mm. Or urinal talk.
0: Okay. All right, whatever. Silly boys. Seriously. You're all icky. Hey, Gandhi, what's up?
3: So I'm following this guy named Flash Shelton.
0: Oh, you already did yours. Hey, Scary.
5: I love scallops. And everyone says, oh, they're so easy to make at home. You could do it in 45 seconds.
3: Yeah.
5: But every time I make them, they come out like grimy and milky and gross. What? Well, I found out that the ones you get in the restaurant are called dry scallops. A dry scallop is the one where the water has already been rendered. So when they cook it, it sears and it turns nice and it's nice and meaty and big. So, well, the ones I've been buying in the store were wet scallops. Wet scallops are the ones that render the water while you cook them. That's why I've been getting all that milky mess, because the scallop renders all the water. So if you want great quality scallops at home, buy the dry ones from your fishery.
3: Why does this seem so bougie?
5: No, this is your scallops or your seafood.
0: He's talking about a fishery. Wet scallops are better to use like in a casserole type thing that's surrounded by liquid already. Yeah, you get your dry scallops.
5: I'm going to buy pan-seared dry scallops, and you're going to have the same restaurant quality you would have if you were sitting
0: there
5: at the table.
0: Scary, thank you so much.
5: Yay! Dry scallops
2: from
5: for the
2: your
5: win.
2: Local fishery.
0: I love that. The local fishery is so excited you give that announcement. Hey, Danielle, what's up?
3: So everybody has been unboxing those dumplings on Instagram and different places, and you couldn't get them and you gotta wait online and blah blah blah, find the golden dumpling. Well, I found the knockoff dumplings at the local ShopRite, so I'm like, oh, I'm gonna get some. When I tell you the chemical smell on this thing, I'm gonna pass it around.
0: I'm not gonna sniff your dumpling.
3: Smell this dumpling. Smell it.
2: Don't
3: you think I'm gonna get a disease from that?
0: Sniff her dumpling.
7: Ew. What is that?
2: Sniff that dumpling.
3: Right? Well, actually, I kind of like it.
4: Really?
0: You would.
3: Oh, yeah. It's like varnish on my paintings.
4: That's going to make you sick.
3: I feel like it's going to give you a definite, here, scary smell, a definite disease or like you're going to faint or you need hospitalization.
0: I feel lightheaded.
3: Yeah, that's what I think it's going to do. So beware of the knockoff dumplings, because Garrett says the real ones don't smell. You just threw it in my fruit salad, scary jackass.
0: Don't eat that fruit salad.
3: No, and
0: it
3: I won't.
0: It smells like your dumpling.
3: But don't buy the knockoffs. Just be careful because who you give them to.
0: Duly noted.
3: Yikes.
0: Finally, Straight Nate, what's up?
2: You know, I always wanted to serve in the military. Unfortunately, because of my many medical issues, I never got a chance to. However, thankfully, my dad served, and he's a veteran. And I take advantage of all those military discounts.
3: Good.
2: At first, I was like, Dad, are you sure?
0: You should.
2: He goes, I served. You deserve it, too. You want to go to Lowe's to get your 10% off?
1: Oh, yeah.
2: You tell me when.
1: Lowe's does it every time.
2: You want to go.
3: Aww.
0: So that's good. Nothing
2: if you're
0: wrong with
2: one
0: that.
2: Of these great companies that does the 10, 15, 20% discount, thank you so much. Take care of our veterans, please.
3: Stolen valor.
2: By association, yes, I take advantage of that. And I'm very proud, too, because my dad... Sir.
0: There you go. What's your problem?
3: Stolen valor.
0: Stolen valor.
3: You're getting a discount. That's not for you.
2: My dad goes, I was running around rice paddies in Vietnam. You get that 10% off, son.
3: So should I start using Brandon's?
2: Yes. Absolutely.
3: No. I'm not going to.
0: Then why ask?
3: I don't know.
0: You really
3: I thought
0: should.
3: Somebody was going to be like, no, that's terrible.
0: Once you get started, you'll become addicted.
3: Oh, my gosh.
0: So, Scotty B.
6: Yes. You know, I'm always so proud of my daughters, but I was extra proud yesterday when I saw a picture of my daughter, Cooper, pulling hose.
3: What?
1: Wow.
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2: Y100, have a great weekend. 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

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We call it a tiki tiki. 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Plus, there's going to be live music, food vendors, and the best part is that admission is free, parking is free, and you get to bring your furry friend too. Yes, let's go. Canes fans, it's game time. The Miami Hurricanes kick off their season tonight at 9 p.m. against Stanford. Meanwhile, the Gators open against FAU tomorrow. College football is officially back, baby, and we are very excited about that. And we've got the songs of the summer this year. Yes, you've got a little pop, country, hip-hop, Latin, a little sabor from every single aspect, okay? Coming in at number 5, Spend That. Then you've got Die Die by Shakira and Burna Boy. Then Rainy with Olivia Rodrigo, Choosing Texas, Ella Langley, and our hometown girly, Ariana Grande, taking the number 1 spot with Hate That I Made You Love Me. And she sings it way much better than I do. I'm Claudia, and that's the Diggy Diggy.

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Thanks for hanging out with us. 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

Made You Love Me, Ariana Grande, trending music on Y100.7, Miami's number one hit music station. And just when we thought Ariana Grande was going to be taking a break, you know, she said it. She said she's going to be, you know, taking a little break from everybody and from the spotlight after her tour. And her tour ended a few days ago. However, she did commit to doing promo for the movie Meet the Fockers. So, yeah, we'll be seeing her a lot.

don't know why, but that Rude Boy song always makes me want to make a dirty face. You know when you're dancing and twerking and you make that stank face like something stinks, but it's just because the song is so good? Yeah, that's me. Miami's number one in music station, Y100.7. Have you gotten your Fiesta Latina tickets yet? To see Eladio Carrion, Farruko, there's a bunch of artists that are going to be there. 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

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So this Labor Day weekend, I'm going to be pretty much cleaning. Does that ever happen to you?

0: woman went viral, a mom, because she sent her daughter over to their dad's house. 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Okay, 866-645-9100.
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0: Did you see the guy from Hialeah that went on America's Got Talent? Okay, you know he came back home to being asked to make a chant or a song for the Hurricanes? We got to talk about that this hour. I'm Lagringa K. Marie on Y100.7.
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Y100.7, Bad Bunny did the last halftime show. Now they're saying Miley Cyrus is probably doing this year's halftime show. What are your thoughts on that? Although we're not supposed to say Miley Cyrus anymore. She's dropping Cyrus from her name. So it's just Miley. She's putting out an album September 18th called Bass Persuades. Maybe she is. It would be dope, right? However, how awkward, because, you know, her dad and her don't really have a great relationship right now. And he actually talked about dropping the Cyrus, saying, I feel good about her going with her first name.

freestyle rapper, Luke Toledo. He starred on season 21 of America's Got Talent. He got the golden buzzer from Howie Mandel. But let's just say that he came back home to being asked to make an anthem for

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2: 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Anyone? Bueller? Do you remember that movie? No, I'm just kidding. But I got it for you, that free trip around 110.

us thinking. Bruno Mars is going to be this month on September 19th and 20th at the Hard Rock Stadium. It's going to be amazing. Do you think Karol G will be a surprise guest and they'll perform still? I mean, it's possible. Or Risk It All, too. Maybe they'll do like a duet. Miami's number one hit music station, Y100.7.

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I mean, Eladio Carrion. I don't know what, but he had a glow up and he looks fine. And I want to see him sing Polaroid. I want to see Farruko sing Pepas. 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

the only person that thinks it's a little weird that Prince Royce and Meghan Markle are literally moving back to the UK after all of that crap that they went through, okay? And they moved their whole family here to the US, okay? And then they caught some heat over here. Why are they moving back? Did like the royal family say, come on back, we forgive everything that happened? Like, I'm just so confused. Miami's number one at Music Station. Why?

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Okay, how about Vegas? 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Miami's number one.

Made You Love Me, Ariana Grande, trending music on Y100.7. Just when I thought that Ariana Grande was going to like dip from the spotlight. Not yet, guys. Not yet. Okay. She has to do promo for

see it. I can see why Taylor Swift and Travis Kelce wanted to move to Ohio, because they're going to be right on Lake Erie, one of the Great Lakes. It's going to be gorgeous. Y100.7, we go from Post Malone to Taylor here.

Am I weird for already thinking about if Karol G and Bruno Mars actually are a couple and get married and have babies? The babies would be so cute. Yeah, I spiraled. Why?

0: 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Oh! 1, 2, 3, 4. Uno, dos, tres, cuatro.
1: Please tell me that you've seen The Pastor's Wife, the documentary. It's like 3 episodes on Netflix. If you haven't, you got to watch it. I am not spoiling anything when I say, if you have seen it, do you remember the moment where he was like next to his car, laying in the grass, looking like he got hit by a car, but he was just like crying uncontrollably in the grass? How ridiculous was that scene? Like, how embarrassing?
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doesn't know who Ella Langley is. Ella Langley does that Choose in Texas. So anyway, Doja Cat knows how to get the people talking, especially when she's on tour, ticket sales, the whole nine. Hey, don't worry about buying those tickets. We want to hook you up. Doja Cat tickets. You're listening for any Doja Cat song inside the commercial-free drive today, just after 4:15, only on

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Absolutely not. 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I'm so here for Labor Day weekend. 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

0: weekend. 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

Hey, what's going on? It's Drew. Happy Friday, friends. I have been on your radio on Y100 for about 10 years. This might be the coolest prize we've given away in 10 years. It's called FOMO Free Fall. 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Olivia Rodrigo and Jonas Brothers and Chris Brown and Usher and Teddy Swims, Doja Cat, and you're going to iRadio Fiesta Latina. All of those, I know. The winning starts Tuesday on Y100.

106.7. Hey, it's Drew. I met my doctor for a checkup earlier today for Lauderdale. He's like, you need to listen to your body more. Thinking like, bro, you sure? My body wants pizza and margaritas jumping into this long weekend. It's Friday.

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9: Why? So we got Doja Cat tickets coming up just after 4:15. 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

My single guys out there, you want to meet somebody here in Miami, don't go to bars, okay? 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

0: song, did you not?
1: Yes, I won the ticket.
0: Y-100.7, what's going on? It's Drew. All you had to do was hear Kiss Me More or Woman or one of the Doja Cat bangers, and you heard one. What's your name?
1: My name is Claudia.
0: Okay, you're a huge Doja Cat fan. I'm so happy to tell you you're going to the show.
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0: everything there is to know about Sommer, huh?
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Until the end of an era, Sugar Factory is closed. Here in Miami, after 11 years, I've been seeing the Instagram and the TikToks of the colorful milkshakes and the ice. I can't believe it's closed. It's crazy.

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98.7. And Supergirl is now set to go to HBO Max streaming. And I don't know about this movie, man. I don't know. DC's been dropping the ball, and I kind of getting like, come on, man, DC. Y'all got to step up because Marvel got you by a long shot. I don't know. I thought Superman was all right. Supergirl? Oof, that was a tough one.

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Billy Ray Cyrus responded online to Miley Cyrus changing her name. She done dropped Cyrus. What would you feel if your kid ended up saying, you know what, I don't want to be this last name anymore? I mean, I think it's a little bit different because this is just more of an artist name. You know what I'm saying?

That's right, it's Labor Day weekend. 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I don't know, you're feeling good. Coming up next, I'm telling you things that were supposed to be huge. These are inventions and they totally flopped. So make sure you stick around with me, baby. It's Friday night.

stupid song on Y100.7. You know, my wife is kind of wild sometimes. 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He's like, yo, she's texting me too much, mom. And she's like, well, that's annoying. And I said, girl, you know how much you be texting me? 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